on your cigarette break. It's like 10,000 spoons when all you need is a knife. It's meeting the man of my dreams and then meeting his beautiful wife. And isn't it ironic? Don't you think?

La Baja, Estéreo Baja, 1190. You can't touch this. You can't touch this. You can't touch this. You can't touch this.

Estéreo Baja 1190, una estación de Esquina 32 Radio. We're going to dance and have some fun.

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Come here, baby. You know you drive me up a wall, the way you make good for